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0: 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of pentecost Eddie Brell.
1: John chapter 12 from verse 31. Now is the time for judgment on this world. Now the prince of the world will be driven out. And I, when I'm lifted up from the earth, I will draw all people to myself. This is Jesus.
2: Yes, no, can say, or say, na efe we are saying, efe ana wo be we are saying, no ho na media wa mami so efri asaseso.
1: He said this to show the kind of death he was going to die.
2: Na oke kan we no na okasa e de fa ana o de chire wu ana o ba be wu.
1: The crowd spoke up. We have heard from the law that the Messiah will remain forever. So how can you say the Son of Man must be lifted up? Who is the Son of Man?
2: Na enkofu ko nu gwa na se yen die ya ti no emre nu mu se Kristo no ti ho da na aden e na wo se etwa se wo ma onipa ba no so why ni onipa ba yi.
1: They know about someone hanging on the tree is that the person is cursed. And that was the reason why Apostle Paul spent all his energy attacking the Christians. Now how can the one who hung on the tree be the Messiah? Now the Jewish law said that because the person is a curse, don't allow this cursed person to hang on the tree till 6 o'clock. Make sure that he is dead and get him off the tree before that.
2: Nti wo yuda formula mu no ye wasan no no oye busue ni nti ese wo hwese omma kura na mum ansana adie besa no wo be yina fidua no so fi se wanhwa na odi busuo abeka oman ni nyina.
1: That is why when people are crucified like that, the hands are tied or nailed. The feet is also tied to the tree. And they breathe like this by they will have to stretch. That is the only way you can get some breath. So that they will not hang there for too long a time, beyond 6 o'clock, at a point they will go and break their legs. Once they break your leg, you will die, because you cannot pull up again. So when they got to Jesus, they were going to break his leg, because he's a curse. But when they got there, he was already dead.
2: And what tie so pa sana wo to me ahome na wo ye won sa se ne be ya enwumre nro no no oni no wo gya mu kura nanso wo hwa na wo se wu pe na se wo bubu na mu na uwo okohwe yesu no wo hu se na wo wu dada.
1: On the way to Damascus,
2: Damascus kwan so no,
1: when Paul heard, I am Jesus whom you are persecuting, he was puzzled. He couldn't believe that when he said, who are you, Lord? The name he will hear will be, I am Jesus. Now listen, so what will be the eternal proof beyond the immediate ones, the empty grave, the woman's testimony and all
2: that?
1: Jesus himself told the disciples the eternal proofs.
2: Luke 24. Let
1: me start from 46 for the sake of time. 46. He told them, this is what is written, the Messiah will suffer and rise from the dead on the third day.
2: No say one say what you say Christo no be una money. Now they are tossing me and sano was sorry every
1: Now this was a discussion between him and the disciples on the way to
2: Emmaus. Now
1: verse 47 is a big one. Let's go back to 46. He told them, this is what is written. The Messiah will suffer and rise from the dead on the third day.
2: Now say one say, what should I say? Christ no be una man in the dead toss me and son of sorry if you fool.
1: Then verse 47 begins with a conjunction. The word is A-N-D, and. This word and means thereafter.
2: Nah.
1: Or then,
2: nah, not just a way actually.
1: After he is risen from the dead, repentance for the forgiveness of sins will be preached in his name to all nations, beginning from Jerusalem.
2: Now, if I did so, I could against such a nipone fache, a manina mu, na, we be free as here, F Jerusalem.
1: So the first one is the preaching in the name of Jesus. Preaching in the name of Jesus.
2: Hey,
1: Number two, 48. You are witnesses of this. You. The one who has believed. You are the proof of the resurrection. You are the witness. Number three. I am going to send you what my Father has promised. But stay in the city until you be clothed with power from on high. Number three. The coming of the Holy Spirit. So the real proof of the fact of the resurrection, that which is the legacy, which the resurrection has actually caused us to inherit, or the eternal proof, or the impact of the resurrection, that will not be cut off in any generation, are three. Jesus himself said it, and I want us to take it one by one. The outpouring of the Holy Spirit. Do you know that on the day of
2: Pentecost,
1: when the people heard them speaking in other tongues, they were amazed and perplexed. They asked one another, what does this mean? Somehow River made fun of them and said, they have had too much wine. But verse 32, Acts 2:32. Now Peter wanted to explain to them. God has raised this Jesus to life, and we are witnesses of it. Exalted to the right hand of God, he has received from the Father the promised Holy Spirit, and has poured out what you see and here.
2: Petro si yesu yara o nyankopong enyane no no e wadanse fuo eni yenyina ye ye wadanse fuo afei o manu soko osro o nyankopong nifa na o nya eja no nchen wo nkonkron bose no nti o nya ya no we hie de egu yenso se de muhunu na mutie.
1: Why is Peter so confident that Jesus is in heaven?
2: Because
1: when Jesus was alive, he says that when I go, I will send the Comforter, the Holy Spirit, and he will be with you for how many days? Forever. But this promise of the Holy Ghost is not for you alone. It is for you, your children, and your children's children, and to those who will be called afar off. So generation after generation, as long as we talk about the Holy Spirit, as I'm discussing him today, it proves to the whole world that a certain man lives. He died. He promised that when he gets to heaven, he will send the Spirit. The Spirit is here. And he will be with us forever. This is superior to the empty grave. No generation. The Holy Ghost is the power of mission. As the Pentecost Church advances in mission, when they ask us why, what is the reason, we will say Holy Ghost. Holy Ghost. Holy Ghost. Number two, the preaching in the name of Jesus.
2: The
1: preaching in the name of Jesus. You see,
2: yeah.
1: Acts chapter 4.
2: Yeah.
1: From verse 1.
2: Yeah.
1: The priest and the captain of the temple guard and the Sadducees came up to Peter and John while they were speaking to the people. Now the very people who killed Jesus, Peter and co, they are going to ask them some questions.
2: Now what is that on my no Petro do you hand no a sorry for ne a sorry fear for him ne so the key for no ever one so
1: they were greatly disturbed because the apostles were teaching the people proclaiming in Jesus the resurrection of the dead.
2: Now I hear one he said what church or man no now walk for sorry with Jesus.
1: They were preaching in the name of Jesus who is resurrected. And it was having effects.
2: Now
1: if the man were dead, why the effects? And the Bible says that they were disturbed.
2: How long?
1: But many who heard the message believed. So the number of men, the disciples, went to about 5,000.
2: And so 1 hour te asem no mubebre jidi na emere mano na wobeye empimnum.
1: Now they asked them a question.
2: Obisa wong asem bako.
1: This was when they had given the man at the beautiful gate legs in the name of Jesus. What I have, I give to you in the name of Jesus. Rise and walk. And the man rose. And he entered the temple.
2: Where your brother?
1: They're preaching in the name of Jesus.
2: Where your brother? What bumpire? Edia ma papaya. What bubuda saw them na noma. Say say when ya nine dimrika. Ewura saw them oha. Oh dear, we see oho. Sempana wakani Jesus demon.
1: They asked Peter and John one simple question.
2: And the word is a Petro ni Yohane.
1: Verse 7.
2: Yen fe in yimun.
1: They had Peter and John brought before them and began to question them, by what power or what name did you do this?
2: Ana woma Petro ni Yohane odi won be jina enfin fri bi sa won se to mi be mu ana din be mu ana mu ye
1: to me be mu ana din be mu. Let's see how power. Peter will answer verse 8.
2: Omi enhwe se ni woma mwaye no
1: en yu Peter filled with the Holy Spirit said to them, rulers and elders of the people.
2: And Peter and Konkru said, "Oh man, I can't tell one say, oh man, I can't tell him any way.
1: If we are being called to account today for an act of kindness shown to a man who was lame and are being asked how he was healed,
2: then net will be saying, oh yari for ye ye one sam ne na edien ana amma no edimua.
1: Then know this." You and all the people of Israel, it is by the name of Jesus Christ of Nazareth, whom you crucified, but whom God raised from the dead, that this man stands before you healed.
2: And your moon in Anisanina, and who said, Nazani, Yesu Christo, or Bono, Asenuamo, Aoyan Coponian, Nufria, Wufomono, Ni

0: 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And I said that my car from Ghana Limited Wine. I feel KK Paper Roofing. Yeah, no one should say Telecell Ghana. Eh, connecting energies. When we be a call, ne bitch, and I see you. We internet service, ne be call ya. And you have network and eh, Telecell Wine. Thanks to you, computer clinic, eh, I had a sampia, odo, hm, a cobble, one more. One more, yeah, so, what, upon the question, one more, cotokro, and castruta. Chairman General, Adama, what's not say? No, the cocroco. As someone will pay, it will peace FM 104.3.
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2: The name of he who died and laid in the grave and arose triumphant on the third day, Jesus Christ, the Son of the Living God. And now every whisperings and every message that the enemy will send to us, we command it to be arrested and negated by divine authority. We command the enemy, you will not speak, you will not utter a word, you will not whisper. Every threatenings and fears and intimidations and every spirit of every familiar spirit that will try to reveal pictures and bring panic and fears and nightmare and bad dreams in any shape or form, we halt it in the name of Jesus Christ, the Son of God. We forbid you. We mute the voice of the enemy in the blood of Jesus. We command you to lack the ability to speak about this matter. For whether we live or die, we live and we die unto the Lord. So now let the protection of God be doubled. We command that protection will double in the name of the Lord Jesus. And we decree like the Jews said, never.

And time check is 16 minutes past 7 in the morning of Tuesday. September 18, the year of our Lord 2026. Good morning. Kofi Kumbilson, the royal baby. Greetings to you.

Shouting out to my brother, Papa Cole Akwe. Happy birthday to you, bro. Shouting out to my brother, Kofi. Bro, bro, bro, bro, bro, bro, bro, bro, bro.

man from AB Crenshaw and his sweet talks to the legendary Papa Yangson, Akokwaban. Tuesday morning.

Engineer Kwela Abi, good morning to you. Shouting out to you, Obed. Wishing Dr. William Eko Akon, you're a research scientist at CSIR. 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Wishing you love and life. By the way, school placement asemi. Asan baby mo. Aham. 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

shouting at you, Echo Adi. Ebenezer Charles Oko Adi. Inche Tete. And the Fumbo call. Back to the old ones. Yeah, bon old time. On a Tuesday morning. Talk to three. My big brother, Chris Togbo Ago. A very good morning to you. I see you out there.

And whilst I'm doing it for the old school, I have some young friends as well who love it. So a very good morning to you, Jerry, Jessel and Jeanette of North Hills International School. I love you guys. Have a beautiful day and be good. That is Jerry, Jessel and Jeanette of North Hills International School. A very good morning to you, my young friends. Caroline, good morning. Enjoy. In Janopedia to Fomboko. Reverend George Labi, good morning to you. Asum Yinkang.

It says a glorious birthday wish to you, Officer Nicholas Tete Amate Fio. You are the National Cadet Coordinator General. It's from your headmistress, Asabia, and the boys, Adriel, Jaden, and Jason. So, Adriel, Jaden, and Jason sending love to you, Officer Nicholas Tete Amate Fio, National Cadet Coordinator General. It's also from your headmistress, Asabia, wishing you God's blessings on your special day. Happy birthday to you, Nicholas.

Somebody says, Lala Ekashi Ding. Veggie, Chelly. So we are pushing it small, small. It says, happy

0: into a constitutional body. And they will say, yin na ye yere yon yeboa.
1: Oh, and no dear. Into na ye taking your time, ye reach out to partners ye. Na niya ye betu niya ye with the little that we have no. Because of collaboration and partnership and then quetri.
0: Yes.
1: And no, did the whole idea, you know. Because also no, I don't think say there's any state institution in Uganda. Everywhere maybe a bit hostile, but a lot of state institutions almost all more resource
0: challenges.
1: You feel say sun chain will be idea. But you acknowledge say other institutions also have such challenges, you know. Into any unique. Into question your time you beside and say into say challenge no ho. But a human I say a cost so. And it's never the case to say you're zero, you're mouse.
0: Yeah, but maybe, but yeah, and not
1: and do it. But at least, niaya maono, you have to give a good account.
0: Okay.
1: Of niaya di maono di ijumano. Instead, no die, it make us say yeah, yeah. Instead, make us say, ubian kushwe, yeah, handles.
0: NCCEDGH.
1: Ubian who say yeah, activities no, ini na egu handles no so.
0: 8:10, wede we fidia to ha, yene, Era Kathleen Addy, ono, chairperson, National Commission for Civic Education, and eta friend, NCCE. Empacho kenye?
1: Kame start here, nanke se, me damo asi, Peace FM.
0: Ye da nyami asi.
1: Kese me damo asi, any, the entire group.
0: Ye da nyami asi.
1: Pese ye damo asi, papa, because, yenim se, prime time and you cheap. Say you be bet na high. Now I bet na hey is virtually free. Because your mind rate cards this year. Jamme for me bad.
0: Ubi Johnny.
1: Quietly. Me smiley. Now we are far corner hold on me call.
0: And now I can say, oh, you hear from us.
1: Yes, you hear from us. Me papa this year. And try and rate card wa.
0: Yes, we hear Nyami Juma. Eddie Abuagana.
1: I say I have to commend the group, Peace FM, for the support I'm holding my in over the years. Ne hope say sa support no, ebe ye bigger and deeper.
0: Always and forever.
1: You see, I don't know me
0: ka. I no pay ye that sinu adaji. Edi mbi na beka di chatu.
1: Oh, she this ma this year no commission the issues are ye hu ejuma. A friend is saying constitutional. Yeah, we are looking forward to a constitutional review process. Public education, ebe boama yaman fuati asiye.
0: Enyanti asiye.
1: Sisi a ya set up implementation committee. It's a big step forward.
0: Yeah.
1: Government position paper is a very big step forward. Adi a esa yehu neti asiye ni se constitutional. All the recommendations. Now, I be able to me assessing now at once. And yet, I be able to me assessing. It will not. In the end, the whole country. Now, say a be bia. Now, yeah, Juma be bia. In open area.
0: Because say Juma be brave.
1: Be brave, but understand. You know, position government paper no has set up some issues. A priority. Yeah, be taking no as first steps. But even with that, no, I say public education, no, a cost should not citizens near amount for tears here. First of all, I saw Mutias here changes, sir, yeah, Babe, you know. And I saw Mutias here process, I had the Bayer changes, you know. And I saw Muhu roll out as a citizen who bet me a play to make sure, say, whoso, wajin, which wajin, train, no, becum. This year, yeah, ejuma around adolescent reproductive health.
0: Okay.
1: Yeah, ejuma baby. We call NCCGH social media handles now. We be all a lot of different communities.
0: Okay.
1: Yeah, ejuma on security, especially for Northern Ghana. Northern sector.
0: Yeah. Not Northern Ghana necessarily. Yes, yeah.
1: But Northern sector of Ghana. They say, in some seminar, ACC, insecurity problems now, West African countries, no. Almost grapple with in their countries, no. It being by her. Say, Juma, yeah, we are, yeah, also from 2020, statistics, security, Juma, no. Because, it is not for nothing.

0: na obeka se Ghana ha no sa insense na isi wo yi different West African countries ni bi nsi wa ha
1: mhm
0: our northern neighbor kra insema isi wo ho at this point no ebia ye derade asese ebi entumi ambeshia yin wa ha and it is because ejuma bebre koso a lot of organizations NCC wo ho the army wo border no so ejuma bebre koso a ebia emba mainstream media
1: at wo ho
0: I wo ho ah omude boye hu ban as a country ah ye enjoy peace ah especially ye dey akra ha no we have no idea in some koso other places
1: that's true
0: ho tell you why cry ye dey ready as it
1: yeah
0: ha into no yeye sa security work no yeye adult adolescent reproductive health and won say in the last year or couple of years Kwame won him say teenage pregnancy cost you Ghana
1: so I hear especially what baby galamsey for one
0: teenage pregnancy is spiking seriously HIV amongst young people is on the rise it's also say society in problems womb
1: baby
0: in same baby womb into no adolescent reproductive program no health program no
1: yeah
0: on sanya yeah education was sanya main na in collaboration with our partners in the health sector near the idea and other organizations almost yeah the same type of work
1: okay.
0: This year, yeah, Juma around no dear for the past few years, every year, your boss so misinformation, disinformation, fake news. Kwame, why we a victim? Miss me a victim.
1: Bibri.
0: if you are in the year, I say, when you're thick skin,
1: wouldn't be able to mean that
0: your thick skin now they continue to march forward in spite of everything but sadly no it's me go on mine apart from on the individual level but to me I can say my show be my I didn't say any panel life completely but to me I can send be my I incite a amount citizens amount for no one take action be a one share year at the problem beba at the intokwa beba at the ekun beba and the thing about civil breakdown the thing about bibi akoye say intokwa ni adie no one share ya start here which one man start here
1: won't mean so ano yeah
0: into no as a society now say you take this idea very seriously so one can ye na ekoye problem a one share ya ebeka say the horses have bolted I don't know if a cop I feel Uber so no na is not working.
1: Yeah.
0: Also no your person you draw attention to issues of galamsey. You know. Because
1: isn't that one of the horses are bolted issues?
0: Oh, but we don't have a choice.
1: Yeah.
0: As you say you go so
1: it looks like the horses are bolted.
0: But you see, galamsey no part of solution no comes from so many different places. As NCC, you know, you're part of public education. And it is important, say, amount for better say, problems na galamsey di beba no. And yet, first of all, yet galamsey communities ni kwa nebe faces our problems.
1: All of us.
0: Yeah, you know, we are at risk. The economy is at risk and all of that. Into no, say, yeah, share. Na interventions dia yeah, to resolve the issue, no. Yen niemo, including public education, including resources for public education. Yen niemo, ne making sure, say, yeah, bet to me I reverse it because water yeah, dear beer, you can't even replace. You can't even make it. There are lots of things in nature that man has found a way as science. Bet to me I replicate it. I dear your friend is you want to mean it. Send I will amount now you will eradicate a share no and no one will. A sign is sign neko.
1: Anyway,
0: into no these are some of the nyama yeah wejuma. In the last year, in 2026, year 2 years, security project, you know, with the support of ECOWAS, yebabe be another section was Southern Ghana, because problem no, and your North Bay, you were at risk, coastal communities, all kinds of communities here at risk, into yebe started, you know, the atwaso up until next year. Now you the constitutional review education also in addition to other things you pay next year. Into no baby aging at this point.
1: Kathleen Adi, chairperson NCC Anope Ena Yeteninka a Oche Ejuma Omwaye Nyomoba Beye Ene Nya Omunya Yank in Yebabwa Isum na NCC Ejuma ni ya support in Anope Kokoko Jumedie Yanso Ye De Kakae and se Yese Omrana Ombeche ni Nyuma Oye Nini awaye nini opese oye Efa NCC ine media Nkita hudi Kati nga nopeye dasi Na mijidi se Ye kwe ni munu kakaka We'll find another time to have a conversation.
0: Definitely.
1: Na uni mo be a friend Pajon datin
0: Pajon ayemi ni munu
1: Ushiane baby akache se happy birthday wai.
0: Yo Pajon happy birthday to you.
1: Catherine, thank you very much. Have a beautiful day.
0: Pajon me I want to thank yourself, Peace FM, and the listeners.
1: Yeah, that's it.
0: For the patience Peace and for having us. Pacho me damasi pa.
1: Yeah, damasi be break. Sam Brevio. And so just gone by Kathleen Adi, chairperson NCC, having a conversation with us this morning. Juma National Commission on Civic Education, Nyomaye, Nene Domen, Nisusombe Yatwason, Ediabua, Yemangana,

22 minutes past 8, we're stopping at the junction where Dankwekwi Ebua is. And then you know that the latest will then be sports with Dankwekwi Ebua and the crew. You're listening to us live. Good morning to you, Kwabia. Have a beautiful day. Shouting out to you, Major General GKT Sam. I know you love the song too. And to our brother, Kweku De Yoko Adentadi. Enyamia Dumkek

The last chorus is here. Yaira Ajua Awusu is 12 years old today. Happy 12th birthday to you, Yaira Ajua Awusu of Okuapeman Basic School. It's from your parents, Mr. and Mrs. Awusu, and your favorite Uncle Peter Squire. Happy birthday, Yaira.

And then to Mrs. Theresa Bafo Boni in Lewisham, London. Happy birthday. 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It's from your big sister, Esther Dako Mensah, from Alice Poku Mensah, your dear husband and children, and the entire family. Happy birthday.

0: Welcome to the dawn. 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
1: Ovie machi.
2: Ovie.
1: Abom.
2: Yeah,
1: there are the say feed the ho the amba.
2: You.
1: Yo, and now that's it.
2: And say number your cacre be a
1: cocra born sign it.
2: Who's my friend PW then?
1: PWP.
2: Pay without
1: provocation.
2: Come on, I'm not doing me who?
1: Sir? Near any?
2: If you can see more too for.
1: Oh, okay. Abba.
2: You Abba.
1: Okay, and make sure that next
2: year you.
1: Me at the homecomer. Aye.
2: Two for why a mango fool not the juice?
1: Yeah. Yo.
2: To move quite with this idea. If you be mercy, Fana, and then we do so.
1: And the message you and the media.
2: You didn't say, interested in this. Do you know the toast or no? So one church, one who may be a feeder, who is that one troll who would do quine? Now, as in the dinner or the fiachi, Nana Quelku, Bia Bonsu.
1: And the ring.
2: I know the bones in Ash acid.
1: The ring.
2: Into any wood crying. Into whom would that? Into
1: this. Dear Winim.
2: This is Winim. It's in the bar bones in Iowa cotton or home.
1: You
2: are not checking which I said. It's in for Nanka said, dear and son of Benio's 82. And not the actual juice. And apart from juice, no, you know, or the mango, where's the jute factory? I say, I may add my cocoa to maybe a young crabby.
1: Hey, listen, can you see?
2: A big one, Parchaman. We see. We started Bia and we be war in Kranza on the Barbie Jude Sacks Libby.
1: Wow. Kwaku Machi.
3: Yeah, Joe Chairman General.
1: Bokodia.
3: Nyanko Pandum. I never walk alone.
1: Yes, indeed. You never walk alone.
3: You never walk alone.
1: Mr. Kwaku Yabwa.
3: Ghana's joyful noise maker.
1: Yes, Kwaku.
3: A member of the Order of the Voter.
1: Yes, sir.
3: Ghana's multiple award winning journalist.
1: Yeah, yeah.
3: Presidential MC.
1: Yes, man.
3: Hall of Famer.
1: Yes, Kwaku.
3: Chairman's Brigadier General.
1: Yes, sir.
3: Ghana's number one radio presenter.
1: Yes, sir.
3: Peace FM's Lanomess. So, Jack Picky.
1: I like him.
3: Richard 100 coordinator.
1: Yes, Kwaku.
3: And Ghana's Olympic torchbearer.
1: Yeah, yeah.
3: Kwame is a fan kind.
1: Kwaku! For God, yeah.
3: Amen. Ubiya and Takuno, Ubiya man.
1: Customs there now, school there. It's work is in the pipeline.
3: Hey, guys.
1: But plans are not far advanced. But it's in the pipeline.
3: Custom there, no. Clarification.
1: Don't worry. Right. School for the mom be the lifeline, but in person maybe some answer.
3: Alternative
1: of it.
3: Because coming 55,000 say

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1: This issue of students failing English language is so alarming, because as an English teacher, it's so disheartening to see your students fail your subject. But from my point of view, I think it's not learned, because they speak it every day, all the time. They feel they have command over it. But the spoken language and the written language has slight differences, where the rules of the language is strictly observed during written language, but sometimes we overlook some of the language rules when we are speaking it at the first point. And the second reason is that there is a rise in the use of the pidgin English.
2: They don't like reading one, and now they have digital distractions, more using of phones, laptops, iPad and all that. So their focus is not on learning how to be competent or how to build themselves up in the English language, but they are rather focused on other things and poor reading habits. Even with the blacks, we don't like reading.
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6: students ni afa ni se ye den fa be se jeche ni kire wo na wo so wi
7: some with bro for the am cooking cambos no na eh students is we who say English in the acquire one way no we set the questions in it
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8: Now, some went in the Yakwa Manus Yakwa, which didn't come away, and the president, ya Wada Nagrata, Yura Jacob Anaba, and Yakobo and Komaweno, ya funny cheche, me no baku a placement, you know, and a baku so young quadadi bia, was seen so and woman shada, and born home and one day. Open ye, we are quaba.
9: Thank you so many aba.
8: If I saw a pumbo, cordier. 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
9: Minyanya report into the Ghana Ministry of Education and the Ministry of Cancer Niyabano yechen naano last year but Niyamatine say Oma one year placement they will do self placement eche se eja u results na unya yemo unya omo kene grade 9 that is a one moment, one man year day was a certain subject, especially English and math, maybe, until you have not been placed by the computer. But you have the opportunity to place yourself. That is a one, you have a chance to look for a school where there is a vacancy so that you can place yourself. Okay, may say, no, no, yes, because. 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shouldn't be a barrier basic school from primary school to teachers yenyen sofe uye primary uko gate and the same way uye gate as I saw conference school nke nkwara ne nyina eso munya chan enye secondary education. The only barrier is that government abine and to me these schools you know sena yekeno nke baby waha school na ebe omono omu ni school dying baby omu ni dormitory. You see, and only me, how no, that is the only barrier. And yes, I'm going to be a young for secondary school.
8: A concerns are about tiny be any addition for the raising ye. Me bano crown when choose our school way. Nanso, ye did not quack to honum, and no ye near the kind back of panonum. And our placement nibi onum so about time who is say, and nay, and yananka was sure him send a bano bet me, yes, and say, what shall I say my power de by ya? One much less so, grade A school, ya bet you soon, and B, C, cause C, D, DM. 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
9: The best solution yɛ sɛ anka district bia benya A school. Schools ni nyina bae pe. Schools na aye wo wo Ghana ha. Kese ni nyina nye pe. Sana beya. Un to school out of your district and your region. School na wo be kono ese ben wo. That is the solution to this problem because wo wo Tachima na what you see Achimota school. Look at the distance. Also, your grade is good into all batch matter school. Who do you have open to our also? But there was Pachima Senior High, the same as Achimota Senior High. And Akwaranu Kowa is the same. The standard should be the same for all of them. But you see, I see the Bakuya A, Bakuya B, C, me D. It's the one and called Dino. Yen yina ye Ghana poor, Ghana ma, yen yina ye man ono. So they should have the same condition in the school. It is, that is what the government can do to save this situation. Na obia, uchu si skua isu, ese benwo, u skua e benwo pa, na wako ho, and a condition no, bear the same. Kenu bebwa,
8: yefiri hɔnom no ma yɛhwɛ saa nkɔmmɔ wɔ yɛ wase resource ne pie mmɔntene so na wohwɛ nkontabuo no ɛbɛto dwa na nkwadaa English language wɔ mu ɛnya a wɔ mu feli yɛ no dɔɔso paa nagrat menim sɛ wei deɛ moate bie san sɛ data no ɛwɔ mmɔntene so adesua ne adekyerɛ no ɛnkɔ so sɛnea yɛhwehwɛ na anaasɛ nkwadaa ba ɛne mpa adesua.
9: In Korean, I can say, yes, you are a subject. In Korean, for professor, who round, now besides the general ocean, so ocean science, mathematics, maybe a Greek, history, Niaki Kahunina, who are Korean, who say ocean English. Meanwhile, English is also a subject. In the Omufa, we end to English to star because they can express themselves small, wrong. So they don't learn it. The reading culture, the value of reading storybooks, staying on English text, ammonia. And the episode of question, now they will deviate from the main question that was asked. And the, yes, Ediana teachers no be. Edia people be small. They have not been doing well. But Enunu shouldn't be a reason for this results we are seeing. In Korano, they have to sit down and learn English language. It's a subject. One fan say, oh, English dear and sha. A man fan say, into a bedroom summary or mean essay writing. Comprehension, he doesn't know that there are two or three different levels of understanding the English language. It is time you man on and say Quran also, because you have to sit on your buttocks and learn and make sure that English no one can say you answer our control exam. In the yebeshwe niya chief exam na beka niya beka no yebeshwe ya teacher for concern na Islam Quranagi. The yebeshwe no umwa yebepa niya ya share sana yebeshwe ni. Next time we will resolve those issues. Thank you, so much for your time.
8: Yura ya wejuma ye usa oma ye un mitie anu ye ya wadi abane ni ya waye kempeni fwadi tuja se poor grammar ebi ye poor spelling ebi onu msua wamu mpa kenkai senya na ugusua uchire chile mu ushe 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
9: 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Teacher in Ukrakodua, the spirit is not low because of the condition or the environment around him or her. There's a need for the society to sit down and see that the direction is not good. We have to change it. Why it? This questioner, the examiner, what is the essence of the question? Questions now will be sent forever. Is it to inform policymakers to change a certain direction? And now it's just for paper, say, oh, what percentage? It should be practical. It should relate to the child, the society that he's living in. It shouldn't be just abstract. Because some of the questions in Korano of Mun Tiatia, Obenwana, what did it? Because question of Bissarano is not related to his condition. It's not related to his condition. So there's a need for us, and it should be a wake up call for all of us government, teachers, Wai, parents, society, students, animal, journalists. To have a conference and discuss this matter to see how we can resolve it together.
8: President, we are better CP. Oh yeah, President, yeah, wada nagrat kuono ano your friend yura Jacob ana bani yako ye nenu kubwa nkomo wey ayen shishere mapa ne ashas your mouth wodi echirun komo placement in office was serious results na epi your mouth wasim kwadani bi amu homodi.
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0: ever for so. But we agree in that we have made those suggestions clear and clear to the minister and the government. It's your whole year. I think that we are doing our best as minority, as opposition, constructive enough to help the government to do that. Near yet, can you say, Minister, no one got trained as a buyer. Your whole no better say and say, Ghana for a doom buyer, a buying any million of fornum and a doom buyer, South Africa for six a year and town. And on a my booking, a business and say, because saying it, you go far in your no buyer. Sabi o en kata selbe ne wosa adie no ye toso ni no pe ben so no bu fanya se sika no ye toso enan e fa ni se ni nyankofo na o ka se o ni o bu ne yesa ejuma ji ni o fa ni nyankofo no embe tutuja e die ne wo mu ma ni nyankofo ni ti a o mu yesa adie ni info engineers and planners and other partners and ma o mu yi 16 million and other a friend is a support for you and more Morgan. Here no more. All these things are things and information. Here requested from the ministry. And like I told you, though the minister know about the year. What about the year no afanfa, which is non-conclusive. And we are still taking to our RTI to ensure that minister no ever remind all the necessary information when we reply. Because minister so chair and say, oh, maybe they look down that they don't buy it. The Ethiopian airline in Dubai, the Kenya airline in Dubai, the Ethiopian before Kenya airline, no man follow Lufthansa. The Lufthansa boy in chain Kenya airline, and as the Kenya airline boy in chain Ethiopian airline, but the private jet they go far. Private jet, no dem go ni. Say you say, you know you see what you get. That is what the RTI is asking the minister. And the minister na baba energy. Any RTI na no know it. The chance will be RTI na no, but the RTI ni ko e. About 2 weeks ni. And Imran Oman, Imran said 3 weeks time. So we are hoping that the minister will not pivot his response to the RTI to the press release and not the press conference. And now, that is what invade the RTI.
1: Yedu amai Ghana mra sebeje fia deputy ranking member ewo foreign affairs and regional integration committee no eso arashima mama yebeje na weso ni atu yeje di fonkra abasisia
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1: Driver, meet me and send him home ago. No man is so ana.
2: 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Scan me GHQR code, no. And now, see for me merchant ID, no.
1: Oh, okay.
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8: E wujwa hudwomu. 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

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The moderator of the General Assembly, the Presbyterian Church, in Accra, Abraham Accra. Clark. Pastor in praying for you now. What's with your gun among us in Jane coming in now? Singing Band Union. What's with in Nasiri Mobia, the moderator. Live patron, COP Michael, the Nanketia from Pong. Asofum praying for the president, Mr. Dakwin Bampo. And Asofum praying Adolfo gun among you, yourself, and then you know. Over the weekend, Sunday, and what the Wong 70th anniversary of the annual congress in the Bar Navy and Wakra Academy. Now, she moderated in Pehing or Tuntung Radia Nay Fair. Ain't your Presbyterian Singing Band Union was the word OBP and what one suffer our bias, Radin Shramo. Radin Kai Wina.

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na Africa Pass Singing Band for only 42 years I have my invite here to join them as special guest on that day, 20th of September. Also, Radia Jumana here now, so dear Koso. What frame did you mean? Nothing make me to hey, special guest, Miss Kidali. Last reading, Beko Echiyo. I'm so unya, but I'm not my home pie. We go to Bompana and Radia Shrey. Say, hey, me back. My boy, she don't know. She know what the invite now, Bremi. 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I'm going to buy a suit and I'm sure I'm paying for power.

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0: Nkumi. 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Mr. Drew mu today. Meso Dami Lati. Good afternoon, good afternoon to you. Reverend David Sowate Obli, the chairperson of the Kanwes Presbytery. Happy birthday. Oh, and see, Reverend David Sowate Obli, honor the chairperson of the Kanwes Presbytery. Happy birthday, Papa. He was at Accra Academy, yes. Yeah. On the singing band from the Papa. One of my favorites. Ten na me fa mi ye radia ye to me rada sibre. Oh,
1: to me
0: rada sibre. Hey, I need to be said. Ten kwa ni efanya radia ye. All that has been doing for us, the life he's given us, the wealth, giving us the strong. Making us strong, making us solid, defending us. He's been our defenses, like everything. Then, pani efanya radia, efanya radia ye. Na yenga sema yewe radio free.

And a happy birthday going out to you, Rosa Edna Boachi Dankwa. 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Dr. Elku Boateng, my really cropping brother. Good afternoon, Doc. Hope all is well. God bless you too for blessing me. Question, sir. Mutideng, boom, mutideng, wada brakasabri. Honorable Ni Odai, former PM, Cry Queen, the constituency. Good afternoon.

Mavis, good afternoon to you. I know your colleagues are Premium Club. I hope you're doing so very fine, Mavis. And to all your colleagues at Premium Club, good afternoon to you guys. And thanks for allowing me to uplift your soul this afternoon. May the blessings of the Lord be with you, protect and guide you and the family. And I believe and trust in the Lord that it shall be well with you. All right, so let me go to a brie and shout out, going out to all the ladies at Spendies, Glades and Glams in a brie. One of the beautiful, wonderful salons in a brie you can ever have. Spendies, Glades and Glams in a brie. So Spendila Ekusika as a CEO, and all the workers, Mary, Jennifer, Beatrice, another Jennifer and Sandra. Shout out to you guys out there. And I hope you guys are doing so very well. You're live on Peace FM this afternoon. And may God bless you guys out there. All right, so time check of the studio. Exactly 6 minutes after 2. Sadat is ready. Etonam is ready for the afternoon batch of announcement. Today is Tuesday. After the announcement, entertainment review will be coming your way. And then between 4:30 till 6, Odiankan Kwame Ebwa will be here with the Kwang Sobra Pro first segment till 6. We're bringing you the major news bulletin at 6. And I'll be taking over your radio from 7 o'clock till 12 midnight. Today is Tuesday. It's always a pleasure to be with you on radio.

0: Mama Minkochia, aye. 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Michael Nana Nketia From Pong TG Finance Ghana Police Services Choir say Abomichidam Namidi Bassery on Peace Media Bro Sabri na Sadat ni etonam so at Nas Sadat
1: Baumiki.
0: You have a cordia.
1: Nami adon pa chon sway.
0: Oh Sunday me produce a betray more honey besides. Oh Charlie.
1: And then I'm
0: a see etonam so eh. And I'm zoo memma and you're ready. Everybody should have abeswan nabichan. And see we be mammy coach and mammy bank woke for you dear. Friend comfort and more parry. Oh no, Bassery Nipa, some people Bassery, you only said, yeah. Nah, no cry. And the mommy comfort and more parry. Mommy, good afternoon to you. Any abusin in Michiamo Sabri. And I am Kofa.
1: What's the lesson inspiration
0: there? Inspiration in na they say, Erade, as I say, Edu Bra, as he any ready in Kitahu. Nah, on also to me, Brennan, and Yassi, nah, or Kayang. You, Sir Radita Kaiwa. Will be a content him. As if I ever can be some merad in Kay. Tier issue be and crank say, or no, Uncasa, I'm fine, whom I ready. No, sir, ready, I don't know one Uncasa's. Must do when he has a brewiniasi, for shame. Riding any way, that's who baby, until you don't any brain as a dish or. I saw the stand up at the house to cry. Tea, a radius and drink, Kayina. Until any
1: train,
0: Debbie,
1: we
0: are Pacacra,
1: praise the Lord.
0: Amen.
1: Hallelujah.
0: As an amount, we shall answer your badu. Polo pa, is it what the meaning I'm level no power?
2: Wouldn't you say wash your body?
0: Oh, wash in the medicine.
2: Indeed, we're
0: ready. Never, Debbie, Nammy Betcher, and I'm
2: for you.
0: Oh, come on.
2: Yeah, I want to say I'm for ya. Almost a boy, no more ready. But what do you call so me kaipa?
0: Sir, and look at your crotch, Namako Kumasi. Sir, I joy a boy, Jenny, Papa, 1 week, you know.
2: Okay.
0: Is it Thursday?
2: Okay, Nammy Aduma.
0: Nammy Aduma.
2: Okay.
0: That is Thursday, 11th, eh? I say to me, Kokumasi, na, you could join me and be a dry boy, Jaina. Ne papa 1 week. Na, you could chidom.
2: Papa.
0: Let me check. I want to get the police very well. Yeah, Thursday 10th. Ejusu Bisiasi.
2: Okay.
0: Ejusu Bisiasi. Ne papa di 91 years.
1: Oh. Let me check that.
0: Yeah.
2: Papa, papa.
1: Di inchinache.
0: Your friend Opehin Akwesi Eje, aka Dipa Bon.
1: Really a celebration of life. And then I hope the man that's a diablo. So,
2: cry. I said, in the bonus, no cry.
1: Celebration of life.
0: Yes.
1: Name no Kodana see a Niger.
2: I can kind of walk back or say, Nipa baby.
0: Obisa, good afternoon, Miki. Thanks for playing the songs I was expecting today. It has been playing in my heart. Okay, you've been playing the songs in your heart all this while. And then Vine Priest, okay, an Apostle Lucas song, uplifting my soul. God bless you, and thanks for allowing me to be part of you on radio. Thank you. So that's Ian Combre.
1: Okay. Ghana, this year, Mamunina, Mama Kwaba, some GFE peace. 104.3 and I was so with your help Brenwa. Me to do me and some boy up and no me no brasson. Saying I was me go up on us, we had this more. Now answer no, Mickey dead triple darling, and then I say, Say Casabonechi, or don't you my proper quemua, ma and cabobri, asson. Now, me for uncle Pimo, I mean scientific herbal and alternative medical hospital. Yarabia, a new DSC, no acquire uncle. 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
2: 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Zia no my margins are the normal cubby with science or so more kind of man who do not work for Duanka, intimacy. While your science and wonders here, Kofiko, Quajoko, and I, Quabrano, why we are no sober doji, a bass and some betto into Winya Arababas in Pilsna. The best years you were him for come a come at your mouth, when some woman how I am may ye know, meaning I be by ye, ya know I would teach in a bit to us here, with him for so a CSC or come. May patch your cane tablet and so. Aye BP adrunti Mr. Kunlun Ghana Limited in Dono Sir Mr. Kiona Pe Unchum Capsus S and Y Granos Araba Bazin Pills and a fake kin tablet nina ubenye bi ewo Ghana pharmacy chemical and herbal shops are who do nina name mumu open do duo mudia no afre kunlun Ghana penny for maiso 0244 139 176 ana 0204 139 176 ye twa to ni 0274 139 176
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0: Me pa cho me nkra na itinerary but obeduru.
3: So mo se say pe honorable Okijeto we in the post no ye wo Facebook no or say omo be ma no mental health day and then say bia na psychiatric hospital.
0: But we
3: are
0: doing. But it's good because now we need to move to say man mraga.
3: Debbie,
0: man penis.
3: Yeah, man penis. We plan not see a problem. I saw a document on Sango.
0: Oh, okay.
3: On Sango.
2: Document did you only be?
3: What two kind?
0: No, only be over that.
3: Ebushiem. What kind of bridge do we need to do a busy Ghana?
0: Baby, Anya. Okay, so Yamanakwa Beatrice say, but we also want a clean Ghana to receive the visitors. Why Yamasipa
3: Mumpra Mufi
0: and Debra Frames or say Omubu Omubwa a government of Ghana, but they are afraid because of our bashing.
3: The proof
0: waiting on Muzu a private sector. No. Send the proof when on one go Pembra or say, hey, Ola, if £10 million is invested in the GPL Nanka, we will see improvement too. You do not even have a stadium and you are investing £10 million in a team. Meanwhile, your tourism no crano, Papa Ben.
3: Ghana football, he didn't
0: fancy. Mumiango, why? Mumiango, Sammy? Yango.
1: Ola,
0: Ti
1: Michelle, me app no.
0: Yes.
1: So I hear one.
0: I will say a lunch.
1: One is me pick it was my.
0: Today. MC for the lunch.
1: Strategic.
0: App now me say I'm fan.
1: Oh, Debbie, I need the own one. I need the one with the best.
0: Creative Assurance si sika ye release momo sika ni si esi baby esi na afi na ye ko bi account fufura kwa ko ya tum ntisa finance ministry be san withdraw sika no adeni ye tisa why why are we doing that
1: ola na se
0: o de
1: ola na you the shelly die so o call NFE omusu omo assess enti e dia
0: omo ni sika
1: ah
0: take it from me NFE ni sika be on very shelly. I just a minister will release this canal. Okay, so make a canal mamba come in this year. Ebi I went to obey release this
1: canal.
0: Ebi I went to.
1: Yes, you approve where we went to obey release it. Ebi I
0: went to obey release this canal. All right, thank you. Baba, Hebron.
3: Hola.
0: Mama, younger.
3: My baby.
0: Yes,
3: school placement in cranning registration at the na ye day. Nay nim say placement ne ba oko school one wako register. Say almost your mu ye BBR online. Online and so mode link ba ye no oba cry index number shame. A bonny year of examination shame wa ye say a no admission record found. Meanwhile no so wama cran admission. And it's almost stress yes, Anna. And then, Ola, don't forget, some color you go school, 18th September. Yeah, I think 18th September, 21st September, any 23rd September. And if till now, no, get to many registration, Akrana be ni akwo, ebi free tamale, obe ba akra, obi free tamale, beko Cape Coast. People will be moving all around the country. Nia, what's so much, na, omundi bibia to 3 years for the whole process to be smooth, no. Omonye maye na stressy parents.
0: Why from patch your parents ni bi na akasa no?
3: Thank you.
0: Oboya, ye kwati.
2: Yo, ye beta Ghana phone na si. 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
0: Okay.
2: But Dinah Hamilton
0: in
2: the event e basom e wo in October e wo Ohio, Columbus, Ohio. It's no unim sene ye ana Dinah de oyene ni amanti e besre. E amanonefo mu.

0: yes, a woman show up for a year Dinah Hamilton, a war, a year, ni event, or they basso, a war, you can say, Columbus, Ohio. You know, woman show names, it's going to be epic.
1: It's going to be.
0: Person who tickets ni bia wo call eh yeah Dinah Hamilton. You can say ni Instagram page and as a flyer na come mo say barcode bi wo so. O scan ya. Wo betumi a to ticket ni bi kama na won so why den. Wa kwa support. Nti Columbus, Ohio Dinah at the concert chichirichi ebremo pa.
1: Columbus, Ohio dear na o say nipa bibire ho say e chea mo. E be no memene da. Cause my squad go rough.
0: Yeah, we so Saturday the 3rd of October. And our Dinah, you know, event.
1: Jesus from
0: our Assemblies of God. Our Columbus, Ohio. 5 p.m. Pepepe. 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
1: 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Have a lovely day out.
2: Sheesh. I said, Sioni, I should do. I don't know why I'm going to go. Ago.
3: Yes, Bramu.
2: Hey, what do you have to do with your son?
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17: 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Oh my God. 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And you have Fifi Bansen. And I want you to go visa upon.
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0: 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Football in the making in Ghana, I'm telling you. Say said the juvenile football no ayede crucial match ba kuba top form ochina ewo le Kempong Sports Complex and no ewo winiba Kempong Football Academy and Ahenkan Football Academy. 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

I didn't see nobody, I didn't check nobody. That's what's got the background there now featuring Kim Paluta. His name is Keshe Kwame Appiah, the 24th man, Nana Trumudur. Alright, so that brings the time exactly 15 minutes after 9, right on Peace 1043, homeward would bound. We gotta go home swiftly, not to waste about that. With all the good music rolling right here, we gotta dance party. Ghana me mani mini fe, Ghana mani mini de. 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And download. 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

Ojira. Man, pong home is taking off the Sunday. Man, yenka papi champe. And then a crop on Ojira and I'm on a crop heating up now. But there's only one place to be where you get to Ojira in a crop and a crop in superb lounge. The nation's number five, number one finest lounge is gonna be. That's why I'll be hanging out. So I wanna see you there. I wanna meet you there at Ojira. We're playing Ruga, we're doing Tic Tac, we're doing Tiny, a lot of our cheese, taking it back in the days, lining up with Akechi. It's an old school jam, Ruga and the rest, and that's the place to be, superb lounge. Let's meet there, all DJs on rotation, all MCs, all the big boys. The only pop in Ghana that has played more than 100 artists on road, and still playing, hitting Niger.

0: You are my one and only, so therefore me child, it's only the first time I saw you and Kami Poli. 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So let's do the dance now. 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
0: party. Ekwapim market, ofie market, ofie market. 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
0: Bon, sana ye butu adai, ye kopu kapanga butu adai, a monochrome butu adai, da butu ho. And then we're hitting Ojiratu at the same time. That's why I say yeah, to me, I'm for Ofia Makatam, bro. But don't forget, ending of October, September, definitely gonna feel Ofia Market. Can you see Honorable Sami Ewuku, Member of Parliament for Kwapim North Constituency, Workaholic MP. Honorable Biabo Kodia Mete Wunkache. It's all well, yeah?
1: Nobody.
0: The countdown is on. MPP4 and Chibia. No, Koko, you want national guy. We're still hoping the best for the party, NPP. Dr. Baumia, wherever you are, good evening to you. And your beautiful wife. Son, meet Rapa Umia. Ghana man, you need it. Something is bothering me when it's come to politics these days in Ghana.

I just want us to enjoy some more music. We gonna dance party. It's Kimpaluta. Right after Kimpaluta, I'll be doing more Amrado. And today being Tuesday, definitely we're gonna hit the Church of Presbyterian. We do some bass from peace. Katie C.O.P. Michael Nonanketia from Boom. He's the director general of finance, gonna pull the service. It's the backing up for me, bringing you live on Sure the Time when it comes to pressure hints. And today being Tuesday, definitely we're hitting church.

Mr. Richard Kwanza, good evening to you wherever you are. Onassis. See Kenny Premier, good evening. And my one and only, Mr. Abaka, the Lord of Host Enterprise in Adenta. Good evening all to you. Hope you're doing fine with the family this evening. And to you, Mr. Pierre Yosin, wherever you are, you have a good time, yeah? 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

0: Dr. Atul Lindsay, director, good evening and all to you.
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0: Miss Renya, me so mommy, don't feed the ankona enkosi na nanya me. That is catch your kwami apia. Feature the man, Pim Paluta, with this one here. Good evening, woman, the welcome once again. Flight number 1043. It's 21 minutes after 9. My name once again, for those of you just joining me. Your one and only darling present on radio. This is Mickey the Triple Darling. Not to waste about that on radio right here. Still gonna be here till 12 midnight. Na na na na na na. We gotta dance party. I am. 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Nana bibia boko de Afri Shapa. Nana sa son abla na don pray. Good evening wherever you are. An honorable MP. Way Jack Bowie constituency. Vibe. Bibi Aboko in the radio. 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It's one party for you. I put it on. King na muni na besumo sno no. Them person people for mu ye mami this time up to 2018. It's a mum come home. 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But you see, as we speak in this country now, there's a mutumi by 2028. Also mutumi by Dr. Baumia Chidom. No man homeless. Na nyuma watching this, Bera wa papao. When he does so ni na rasa no. Yehowa pechire. Se inkwenche to me be woho. Papa no ni president dao. But there is something in him that we have to test it. Iti mumu masa akwa no. Uye NDC ni uye ina uye wajini se. Uye tu Obama Dr. Baumia 2028 and beyond. I'm saying this for a fact. Ya ye ntina ni diobi atem ni enkenti uye. But the truth of the matter is that politicians ya ukru manu. Ye ntimiya mnanda mu. Anjira mu se. Wane wa mwa. Maybe they will ride on this. Because when you are 2 minutes, they feel say they are superior over everyone. To whatever it is they want. So I tell you, ah. And quit your crown, I'll read to a focus at any Yamunja and Wunja, Dan, your opposite way in an way. Most will be any opposite way in an answer. Every bumpire has been some rat. Because maybe she TV on a pana way to be in a way, you know, maybe. And I just said, hey, Raddy. There was this young girl that was saying something, say, Adia Momo Felix, say, in Yeninja Mobile, who be the power, then I'm person with the score more points. You see, MPP and YBP, ya Pamo, OPP buyer, the MPP year nine wine in the end of episode or this corner points. I already can say, oh, yeah, yeah. Now I chose someone else wine in the So we should leave you just like that to continue whatever it is you think you are doing. What do you imagine? The agree care. Oh, Ghana. Ebe Mejima. Ebe Yemusay. Still, we are seeing those that are rising. We are seeing those that are coming down. We are seeing those that are not doing anything. We are seeing those that are just propaganding things and then find their way through. But in all this, in Ghana first. It said, "Mumma, money dao kakrani esia me ni dao." Because we be sorry, but no, I be mining it too much. Hey, let's have some fun before.

Shout out going out to my man in Kang Kong, aka Cash. I learned to listen to me live from Domi Pillar 2. African spot. Close to Kanaba. Shout out going out to Haji Awan. So Haji Awan, shout out going out to all you guys that listen to me live. We got a dance party. I've got about two more King Producer to do and I hit him back to Amiradu. In the meantime, solo drop vibes on.

And that was the last one I'm doing from Kim Palota this evening. Well, Bahima, come win for me. Mami coach ya IGP. And in the police from praying for you now. Mami coach ya IGP, no more pepper, what bass you mono. Mini, yami, nena. And I'll be doing that one for him this evening. And to IGP, Tata, Hunu, baby, I will be a yacha, money, a juma, oh yeah. Ghana police, I say about Ghana police, I pass it. Best part, all jokes. I say, but be a son of the PCBR, they are there to just make things work all right. And to Ghana police, yeah, my pass IGP, money, a juma. Once I meet police, I'm saying this is UP, Michael, and I can tell from. So they're working, yeah? Well, be the video, be a sending me. IG Peribol, okay, and that's the more Nyumbia now, what to any day. And also the whole Ghana police in their press be bashing now, Jina Nilangso. Yes, UP Michael Nanketi, and your friend Michael Nanketi, and so I'm going to say, I'm sorry. I'm sorry. Oh, come in, hunty me, suro. Oh, how pepper. I'm a knee and pepper. Mm-hmm, crum, crum, me, me, bum, puff. So I'll be doing that one this evening.

104.3. 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And he heard Aminadu. Now to the Church of Presbyterian. Be at me, so boy, Jason, I'm from across now. One, I was so pay, I'm pay. I was about rush yet. I cromadic cup. I got a mother, I got a mother, I got a mother, I got a mother, I got a mother, I got a mother, I got a mother, I got a mother, I got a mother, I got a mother, I got a mother, I got a mother, I got a mother, I got a mother, I got a mother, I got a mother, I got a mother, I got a mother, I got a mother, I got a mother, I got a mother, I got a mother, I got a mother, I got a mother, I got a mother, I got a mother, I got a mother, I got a mother, I got a mother, I got a mother, I got a mother, I got a mother, I got a mother, I got a mother, I got a mother, I got a mother, I got a mother, I got a mother, I got a mother, I got a mother, I got a mother, I got a mother, I got a mother, I got a mother, I got a mother, I got a mother, I got a mother, I got a mother, I got a mother, I got a mother, I got a mother, I got a mother, I got a mother, I got a mother, I got a mother, I got a mother, I got a mother, I got a mother, I got a mother, I got a mother, I got a mother, I got a mother, I got a mother, I got a mother,

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Makashi almost say IGP. 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All right, the life patron. Emma wa singing band for Ura Sora Safu Pahin Ufaha Safu say all in the name of Presbyterian. And he Aye na IGP Dang Mike Nman no Boni Jean COP Michael Nanketia from Pon DG Finance Ghana Police Service Esquire Sibiji Mike ne Oje Mike na Mini Nyaminam Yeni Nyami Nenam and I'm so okay. I'll do that song for him this evening. You know. IG maybe I will be well in my IG friend tap no say on TPs. Mini Nyaminam na Oma COP Michael and Nanket here from Pond to Man. The ball piece of me producer. COP is a meme from me, Momo. And see from a COP, Michael and Nanket here from Pond, DG Finance Ghana Police Service Esquire. Also, Musa Anima. But I'm not playing it now, but I'll do it in the course of the show so that you can be part of it this evening. Right, the Radin Shira Munina Nasabri. Irita and Mungako Bashri. Then I could see Presbyterian Hymns Kakra.

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Ahana Yedimusi. My producer, myself, COP Michael Manangatia from Pong. PG Finance Ghana Police Service. Abelinke Presby. Yeah, my first shepherd, 42 years. Singing band for. And the singing band for now.

I was a singing band phone was style. I wonder what it to him's no. Okay. King David better as a mom.